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Stick it up.

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Simple Minds. Get ready to pump your fist in the air like the Breakfast Club closing scene. Don't you forget about me inside the next 10. But now, since the Met Gala was on a couple of days ago, only fair we hit the runway. Lady

The Temptations for your Friday afternoon. It is Coles Radio taking a trip to September with Earth, Wind and Fire inside the next tent. But the guy who used to dress up as Michael Jackson for Halloween multiple years in a row, Aussie superstar The Kid Laroi. This is his latest called Pieces on Coles Radio. 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
3: 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At